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0: now follow me. 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
0: Yeah. 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I'm going to go to the Basi. I'm going to go to the Basi.
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0: Basi.
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3: 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These are matters that require a government response through the appropriate constitutional as well as legal processes. The minister in the presidency briefed the nation and outlined government's approach to this constitutional court ruling concerning asylum seekers. We therefore urge communities to allow these processes to unfold.
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4: At least 100 people who work in this building will not wake up to go to work because their work is going to be smooth. Their businesses, where their workplaces is going to be smooth tonight. And we were really hoping that such a thing will not happen. I think those of us who experienced what happened during the 2021 riots would know that we don't want a situation like this, especially in the Deben CBD or anywhere in the country for that matter, because people lose jobs, people lose their livelihoods. There is so many destruction that is going right now, council has to make a decision on how to rebuild this building.
2: Vamita ya mapolisa vararu beba roba ngala wubiri musiveni ya mapolisa ichiturana na guru ya rutanda arabu katiha dharobo ya Louis Richard na tuyandho varubo kwa shekana muambiri wamita yorobe ruaho 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
5: This incident has shattered us as families because losing family members three at that moment is very breaking. All the families, we have been struggling ever since we have heard the news. It has become unbearable because these are our heroes as families. You can imagine the pride of having an officer at your family who's protecting the nation. You walked home.

0: knowing that I have somebody that when I'm being bullied, they can call. So to lose men and women who are defending the law of this country, to us as FMN, we have been contributing. We feel like we've been robbed.
1: Musi zwi tshikhaḓivha zwo raloho mukomishinara wa mapholisa tshiṱirekeni tsha Vhembe vho Eddie van der Walt vha ri mpfu dzavho mapholisa ndi u xelelwa hulwane kha tshumelo ya mapholisa kha ḽino shango.
2: For the South African Police Service, it's a very, very sad day. You know, to lose a member, it's sad. But to lose three members from the same station, doing the same job, it leaves a big hole. Not only into the service, but to the police community and to the families. It's a very, very sad day.
1: Tshetshelesi ndi tshila tshifhinga tshine ra vha ri khou vha ḓisela mafhungo a kwamaho zwa khetho. 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
4: For the South African Police Service, it's a very, very sad day. You know, to lose a member, it's sad. But to lose three members from the same station, doing the same job, it leaves a big hole, not only into the service, but to the police community and to the families. It's a very, very sad day.
3: General Abo van der Walt, vha ri ṱhoḓisiso kha tsho vhangaho tshiwo tshenetsho dzi kha ḓi bvela phanḓa.
4: At this stage, a case of culpable homicide is open for investigation. It is still in the early phases of the investigation, but a thorough investigation will be done. Vehicles will be checked and a report will be given to court, and then the process of the court will go through.
3: Muambeli wa miṱa yo zhakwaho vho lindelani mudzanani vha ri vho vhaiswa nga maanḓa nga mpfu dzenedzo.
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8: The main message today is to stop GBV, to not allow the government to allow foreigners into our country in an illegal way.
9: As a member of the IFP, I'm here to fight that scourge, to show South Africans that as the IFP, we stand against all of those things.
10: It may not be me, it may not be my friend, but it's someone's sister, someone's mom who has passed on, who has been literally trying to voice out, but they've never been heard. So today, it's just a short story of us raising, we want to be heard.
7: Mungumzapo wa shangula Fresh Pembe afangange kwa Zorontal ane alwana mentira bazapo afama shangula ndaba rapono ngandamu na ayo wungko sikona pakele mutaka ati ndaba ndaba nabone bodi wabe unekamu machono ayo eba mbaro ndezo ni mengamanda urubena chanuko ya kuchele kama tuba banna
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12: We need to fix ourselves as men. We need to face the fact that men kill women, men court women, and men rape women. Women can do these things too, but according to statistics, it is mostly men who commit them. So we want to fix ourselves first before we turn to the government. It is men who are doing these wrong things, and we want to put an end to them.
7: Vangu barapoti kibu kambora mwuso funoshira mwune jingamanda kaulo na zito osonezo asunia kutambu zabana na wafuma kazi. 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
12: Why do we always see shocking cases of violence against women and children only to get no clear resolution? Our message today has reached the relevant authorities. The problem is that the government does not respond effectively. We are not the first group to raise this concern, but we say that we should apply more pressure in the hope that they will eventually come up with an appropriate solution.
7: Vamachipede bobo shikisa lingur labula zilo nge kachumri ya zema polisi Afrika Shpembe SAPS. 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
2: Thank you and good morning to the viewers and the listeners at home.
0: What exactly happened in Soweto and how did what started as a protest turn violent?
2: So essentially it was just a normal afternoon in Soweto, but then that afternoon turned sour when we were called in, and we got there and we saw fires with satellites and the goods of some allegedly Somalian shop were taken outside. So when we spoke to the residents, actually a community leader, Utepo, he like told us that it was essentially a peaceful protest where Soweto residents went to the local home affairs in the area to try to talk to them about reviewing the concourse decision, which essentially allowed people from foreign nationals to seek asylum in this country. This means that actually people, whether they are here in this country legally or illegally, can now get access to stay in South Africa and actually apply for certain things for them that actually were supposed to be given to South Africans first. So when they went to Home Affairs, they saw a line of foreign nationals, and they were being assisted in front before South Africans. So that is what triggered them to actually go back to Soweto and close down some foreign national spaza shops. And then there's this one shop, the owner allegedly refused to close down, and that's when actually things turned violent. And then allegedly, from what we hear from Utepo, the community leader, is that that's when the commotion started, that's when it started heating up, and then the Somalians or the foreign nationals started shooting at the local Sowetan Sowetan residents, and then the Sowetan residents reacted by burning down the cars of the foreign nationals. So when we got there, it was just a line of cars that were satellites. The goods were taken out of the store forcefully. There were tires everywhere. It was just a violent scene, and that is what we heard. The motive behind the burning of the cars and the aftermath that resulted.
0: And at this stage, do we know how many vehicles have been torched, and what are police doing to restore order?
2: Okay, so from what we heard from the SAPS yesterday, there are about approximately 9 cars that were satellites. And actually, the SAPS spokesperson spoke to us yesterday, and they had a media briefing at 8, and they said they urged the public to calm down and not proceed with torching, because they see it as a violent way of dealing with things, and they're actually saying there are measures that are in place to ensure that peace is withheld within Soweto and surroundings. As you, as the viewers maybe would have seen on social media or on the news, this marches were not only happening in Gauteng. There was a big one that was happening also in Durban. So they've ensured that there will be peace, especially in Gauteng. And they're saying to the viewers and the listeners, please do not take the law into your own hands. But what was triggering is that they didn't address what the residents were crying about, which is the Crown Court's decision in terms of the asylum seekers. They just were saying viewers should not take matters into their own hands. They should let the law take its place, and whoever is found doing these criminal behaviors will be taken and arrested. Because what we know is that some residents actually, after maybe 7 or 8, they started looting the goods that they were taking out of that store, which is seen as a criminal behavior.
0: Apologies to interject. Let's end it here for today.
2: Okay, no problem. Thank you.
0: Thank you.
3: Manda a Poseidon's 4-in-1 capsule. 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
1: Ndi matsheloni avhuḓi, and thank you very much for having me this morning.
0: It's really a pleasure. Dr. Maimane, in simple terms, what does the 10 billion rand intervention mean for ordinary motorists, and how will it help stabilize fuel prices?
1: Well, what's important is that the calculation of our fuel composes a number of elements. It speaks to crude oil, it takes into account the road accident fund, and then the third component takes into general taxes. And those are administered by and are collected for national treasury. And therefore, in this regard, when in June, July, fuel prices were going up, the Minister of Finance was able to say that they will suspend the collection of the taxes in order to reduce the fuel levy. And now again, given that South Africa has appropriated 10 billion rands, we are asking the question that's most important, is that the Minister of Finance must be able to use those funds, because they weren't used then. What we instead used was the funds collected by SARS, that we do the same now, that we need to suspend the collection of taxes so that fuel can be at least reduced by 3 or 4 rands, so that we can stop inflation. Otherwise, taxes are becoming more expensive, food is becoming more expensive, and it's becoming so because of administered prices such as fuel as one of them. And what we are saying is, let us reduce the cost of fuel. And I'm hoping that the Minister of Finance will hear us, given that the law now has passed to make sure that we can appropriate 10 billion rands.
0: And you have said consumers shall receive immediate relief. When can motorists realistically expect to see impact of this intervention at the pumps?
1: Well, what's important is that that decision must be taken by the Minister of Finance. What the committee has done is that the work of Parliament of being able to go, well, you transfer 10 billion rands, we are now making it law, because the law of the country says no money can be spent on in South Africa without an act of Parliament, or without an Appropriations Act of Parliament. And therefore, now Parliament has done its job. What we are asking is that the Minister of Finance be able to make the decision so that we could achieve the relief that we need. And I'm hoping that the Minister of Finance will concede to the work that Parliament is asking.
0: How long can this 10 billion intervention shield consumers from fuel price volatility? If the conflict in the Middle East continues and international oil prices remain elevated?
1: Well, what has been common cause is that
6: you can't predict how long a war is going to be. We didn't know how long the Strait of Hormuz can. We didn't know how long the Strait of Hormuz will be open. We don't know when the conflict in Iran will continue. And also we're going into a weak currency. What we are asking is, of course, this is not something you can do in perpetuity, but at least in the short and medium term, at least over the next 2 to 3 months, National Treasury has got the financial buffers to be able to achieve at least a relief. It's not something that can be done forever. The minister cited that it potentially is a 6 billion rands intervention that goes on month on month. And so even a 10 billion rands is not enough. But what we are asking for is going into the December period when people will be traveling on our roads, and equally so, Europe goes into its winter, fuel prices are going to go up. So we are asking for this intervention as a matter of urgency.
0: We really appreciate your time. Have a lovely day, Dr. Maimane.
6: Much appreciated.
0: Ndi mzula phanda wa komiti ya milayo parlamendeni ya lushaka dokotela Vho Mosi Maimane roba rikhulabelesa hezwi zwine vharengi vha pfi vha nga femuluwa zwi tshi tevhela u gonyoka lulaho ha mitengo ya zwivhaswa zwine zwo vha hone ḽavhuraru ḽene ḽo fhiraho. 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
4: Four charred bodies were found under the burnt rubble. All four were declared dead on scene by paramedics. The scene was officially handed over to South African Police Services officers who commenced with their scene investigations, rehabilitation and removal of the deceased to an appropriate pathological facility in Jimiston.
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5: We understand that there are concerns within communities regarding the issue of asylum seekers and the implications of the recent constitutional court ruling. These are matters that require a government response through the appropriate constitutional as well as legal processes. The minister in the presidency briefed the nation and outlined government's approach to this constitutional court ruling concerning asylum seekers. We therefore urge communities to allow these processes to unfold.
3: Musi zishika dhuwa zora roho kwa tise joo riho faruwa mtu mtish kolo blasi cha soweto zishitebra ziba zula po baringezo kwasha vashikoto do chabe ngilini ya po kahobo po muamiro mapori savundu ni la Gauteng bodi makazone buhuri bari mapori sabado vera panda na wea ito kahobo.
6: We will continue to be on the ground to monitor the situation. We are not going to be living here. Like I said, we are not only on this street, we are on this, the whole of this area we have deployed. We will be monitoring, but as law enforcement we are urging our public that as much as we know that it is their constitutional right to protest and to picket, but it should not emerge into violence. There should not be violence that should be involved, and there should not be criminality. Because what just happened by trying to loot, it's a criminal element. It now shifts from being a peaceful march, which is not allowed in terms of the law.
3: Vamita ya mapolisa bararobe baroba ngala bubiri musiveni ya mapolisa chiturana na gure ya rutandara bukati ya droba ya loisishat na thuyando ubaribo kwa shekana. 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
1: 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I'm Robbie Financial Services. I'm 52 Vegas Street, Makado, and Louis Richard. You know, Richard, we have about 1 hour and for like a Facebook, X, Instagram, Kaba, Baba Dare, and then he has just way. One of us to have a Uri, Baba.

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3: Our public order police deployments have been reinforced in areas where there are protests, gatherings, or indications of possible unrest. I want to assure the people of the Republic that the situation is under control and it is under close police monitoring, and that the SAPS has mobilized the necessary resources and capabilities to respond to any incidents of violence or criminality.
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4: The case stems from allegations that Mashazi and other officials shielded Mkhwanazi from internal disciplinary processes and unlawfully adjusted salaries to delay investigations. The charges form part of an anti-corruption operation linked to the Madlanga Commission of Inquiry. The accused are currently out on 50,000 rand bail each in this matter. Mkhwanazi remains in custody in connection with a separate murder case of businessman Emmanuel Mbense.
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5: ndi machero na budi.
0: Okay. you must hang out with me sometimes, you know. By now I will be cruising nicely to Venda.
5: Yeah, we need to hang out more.
1: You
5: so
1: definitely
5: I
1: step away. Eh?
0: Yeah, you get what I'm saying. Now, well, it's a pleasure to have you once again this year on this wonderful event, the Murobi Financial Insurance Day. Now, first thing first, many listeners hear the word insurance. Let's talk about this. Why is it important in our everyday life when you talk about the word insurance?
5: Rina, thank you very much to Palpala FM and every listener joining us today. Today we're trying to make insurance simple. Yeah. What it does, why it matters, and how a trusted broker can help you protect what you've worked hard to build.
0: Yeah.
5: Insurance is a practical way of preparing for events that can disrupt a household financially. It could be an accident, fire, theft, storm, damage to a home. And that can create costs that is difficult to carry alone.
0: Sure.
5: Insurance does not prevent every incident, but the right cover can help you recover. Mm. The starting point is to identify what's the hardest thing to replace.
0: Yeah.
5: And speak to your trusted broker like Mr. Mrovi about a suitable cover that you can realistically afford.
1: Noted, noted. Then what it is that a customer should check before choosing or renewing their cover?
5: First of all, you need to make sure that the information you give to your broker and insurer is complete and accurate.
0: Mm.
5: Check the insured value of your house, your cars, your contents. Mm. Understand the excess, exclusions, security requirements and limit.
0: Mm.
5: Most importantly, ask what is covered, what is not covered, and what must be done when circumstances change.
0: Mm.
5: That's why it's important to have a trusted advisor behind you that can advise you to make sure that you're covered correctly. The cheapest premium is not always the best value.
0: Sure.
5: If the cover doesn't match the risk.
0: Yeah. Well, obviously, we one thing that we know for sure is that there's such a great relationship between MFS and Santam, and the relationship seems to have been very much solid from over the years. So how does the Santam and Murobi Financial Services help customers to make better decisions with the insurance?
5: Thank you very much, Terry. Santam, we bring the insurance capability as well as the experience.
0: Yeah.
5: While Murobi Financial Services provides accessible personal broker advice.
0: Okay.
5: A broker listens to the customer. They explain the options in clear language and make sure the customer can navigate the changes as well as help them through their claims.
0: Okay.
5: The Insurance Day partnership with Mr. Murobi brings that guidance closer to the community.
0: Sure.
5: To make sure that people can ask the questions before a loss occurs and not only when the loss has already happened.
0: Mm-hmm. Oh, yes.
1: For sure, they are definitely noting this down. So what action would you like listeners to take today henceforth?
5: For today, I think it's very important that you do a simple protection check.
0: Mm. Mm-hmm.
5: Look at your home, your cars, your household contents, and your business assets.
0: Mm-hmm. Yeah.
5: And get a realistic valuation for it. To say, listen, my house, if it burns down today, I'm going to need 700,000 to make sure that you're covered correctly.
1: Mm-hmm.
5: And then you need to ask yourself, from the stuff that's uninsured, underinsured, or no longer correctly described, then you contact Murobi Financial Services to review your needs and get correct advice.
1: Mm.
5: Listeners can also interact with the program by sharing one insurance question they've always wanted to be answered.
0: Mm.
5: Better protection begins with one honest conversation. Mm. We're here all day today and we invite customers to come have honest conversations with us to make sure that Mr. Murobi and his team can take care of your insurance needs.
0: Okay. Rinabole Rato Matthews over Santam. Perhaps anything you'd like to say in closing before we let you go?
5: Thank you so much, sir. I think in closing, I'd say insurance should give customers clarity and confidence.
0: Okay.
5: Santam and Murobi are working together to make professional advice more accessible to help communities protect what matters most.
0: Sure. Mm. Wonderful news. Hapa ndi Msirina Bole Rato Matthews ubva Santam vachikurudza zvinji ngapushaka havona na MFS na hanwe na ndeme ya uva na hei insurance kana na udibadekanya na muta hoyu wa MFS na Santam ndi mapungu avudhi. Thank you so much for joining us, and surely we're still going to talk to some of your colleagues as well so that they can explain all these different products that you guys offer.
5: No, most definitely, Terry. Mm-hmm. Thank you so much for having us once again.
1: Yeah, so but it's just a proper FM above Paka, Zumuja Honeze, Vasitais, Apanuni Vasimba Mapunga, or Indinda Combo, Indindra, Nevone, Yavatu, Sorbonneva Konduana, Vascotres, as Trujavo, Nga Uri, 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
3: 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Greetings, Mr. Davison. Hi, how are you? Yeah. No, we are good. We've been here sitting and waiting for you because obviously you're one of the partners with Morobe Financial Services. So now let's talk about the partnership first. How's your partner feel?
4: Good morning, Palapala FM, and good morning to all your listeners out there. So yes, I think the biggest benefit is that we are able to combine the strengths of our mutual insurer with Morobe Financial Services, the relationships with clients, and its understanding of the local market. For us, insurance is not just about selling a policy. It's about understanding the client's needs firstly and making sure they have the appropriate protection in place. Through this partnership, we can work together to provide clients with access to short-term insurance solutions backed by the experience and capabilities of our company, which is our mutual insurer, and the personal service Morobe Financial Services offer. Ultimately, our objective is to make insurance more accessible, to build trust with clients, and to help them protect the assets they have worked hard to acquire.
3: Noted.
2: Yeah, that's true. Just want to tell you that I've claimed stuff with Old Mutual Insure and they paid, eh? That's the most exciting part about it.
4: That is fantastic news. I'm happy we could be of assistance.
2: Yeah. So now tell us, how has working with Morobe Financial Services strengthened the Old Mutual Insure's presence, particularly where MFS presence is quite big?
4: So we've been a partner with Morobe Insurance for quite a substantial amount of years. They've also been our top broker.
2: Absolutely.
4: And been in the runnings each year on year.
2: Yeah.
4: I think the most important relationship aspect to all mutual insurer and Morobe Financial Services is obviously the insured's approach, Mr. Morobe and his team for financial advice, and also to make sure that their cover is adequate, to make sure they got the right cover in place, and that they then obviously Morobe Financial Services liaises with us as the insurer, and we then also provide them with adequate products, price, and excesses for their required needs.
2: Amazing.
3: Amazing indeed. So now let's talk about some of the highlights that stand out for you in terms of your collaboration with Morobe Financial Services so far.
4: I think if I'd have to look at the highlights, we on a daily basis we've got a very good consultant, Mr. Peter Moremi.
2: Okay.
4: That services Morobe Financial Services. He's quite involved in their daily operations, from an advice giving perspective, obviously also to servicing the insureds. And ultimately, our slogan this year is to say that we are there to protect what built you. That meaning that, you know, all insureds have assets and things they need to cover from a personal perspective, even in their businesses. And if we as insurer are there to accommodate them, to help them pay their claims, always put them back in the same financial position as they were prior to the claim, I believe that's always a highlight for us as our company motto, and also there to assist Mr. Marove and his team.
2: That's great. I mean, listening to what you've been saying, it surely tells that you've had such a great relationship from over the years with MFS. Well, looking at what is happening today, I mean, we've been here last year, and then this year we're also here. The relationship keep getting stronger and stronger. What would you like to say to MFS going forward?
4: I think to the whole MFS team and to all the listeners out there, I think you're at the right place. You're insured with the right financial advisor. Mr. Marove is an excellent individual that really puts pressure on his team to perform and to up the standard every day.
2: Definitely.
4: So from our side, we'd just like to thank Mr. Marove and his team for their support and their collaboration with us, and we wish them all the best for the rest of the year.
2: My brother, thank you so much. We leave it here. Appreciate you for joining us. From Old Mutual Insurer.
3: Yeah.
4: Thank you very much. Thank you very much.
2: Rory Buanga man.
4: Cha cha. Bye bye.
2: Ndayando na. Kezo wa techelesi. Wapaote. Arwa songo wa fakia.
3: Nazi no kebo wa Ryan Davis and techelesi wa parapara. 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
1: The situation in Soweto remains calm this morning with a high police and army presence in the area. Residents are expected to continue engaging on their concerns after vowing to continue with their protest peacefully. Police say clashes sparked the commotion, with shops looted. They have warned that acts of violence will not be tolerated. Lerato Makula, SABC News in Soweto, Johannesburg.
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2: The matter was previously postponed to allow the defense more time to study the dockets and consult with their clients. The state alleges that vehicles linked to Matlala were unlawfully registered under the Ekuruleni Municipal Fleet and fitted with blue lights and sirens. Mkhwanazi is also accused of receiving payments totaling 70,000 rands from companies linked to Matlala. The court is expected to hear further developments in the matter when the accused return to court.
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3: 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Zigure za shuzote. 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Insure one ever MFS. Eh, you know, Rishum Sanos of the Bad, Zabu Dindu Shaka Wune, Chimberan, Vashumi Vote, Vanevo, Mrovi, Baba Tora, Vayan, Navaponoka business. Ababa told you some of these are the better criminal background checks.
0: Okay,
3: or about told you about Babu.
0: Lekofa.
3: Now, Uri Arari Vachuko insure, I want to insure and Dakayavu, who gave Engabu and what the one who could take about Toro Toma, and what one of Shmanago. zvino riadovaraita this criminal background check uri vatore vathu vane vavana vutanzo vavadivi
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0: 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How are you my good sir?
1: I can't complain, it's a good day.
0: You can't complain, it's a good day indeed. Surely you can't complain. I mean it's raining Santamu all over the building.
1: Meaning we are all protected.
0: Absolutely, absolutely.
2: Kezo mpezo za Parapara FM, Rinabo, ndibone technical manager hapa noni Santam. Greetings to you. As we start, the most important question would be, why should a customer work with a professional insurance broker that knows its work or knows or has more information? Why should one do that?
1: Our customers' needs are not the same.
2: Yes.
1: So each and every customer has its own different needs.
2: Mm.
1: So dealing with brokers like Murubi Financial Services, which they have been a while in the industry and they know what is happening in insurance,
0: sure,
1: it will be very helpful for the customer.
2: Mm.
1: So it's very important for a customer to have a broker so that Murubi Financial Services can guide how to protect their properties.
2: Mm-hmm.
0: When should a customer contact the broker apart from when they buy insurance?
1: When the customer can contact the broker when there is a material change to their living.
0: Okay.
1: So, like, for example, if you are moving from Toandu probably to Polokwane, you have to advise your broker that I'll be moving from Toandu to Polokwane because the material change, the material thing has changed, so your living style is no longer the same.
0: I see.
2: Mm-hmm.
0: Clear enough.
2: Yeah. Now let's talk about the roles that a broker play within the claim or when the claim happens.
1: It's very important for a customer to notify their broker as soon as something happens, so that the broker can guide them on how to claim and also the document that will be required, so it doesn't delay the claim processes.
2: So how can listeners engage with Murubi during insurance days?
1: By coming to their offices or also checking on their website. Mr. Murubi also has, when you search for Mr. Murubi on the website, they are also available there. Or you can also contact the nearest office of Santam and ask for Mr. Murubi's number. They will be able to provide you.
0: Mr. Pane, based on the relationship that you already have with MFS, anything you'd like to say in addition before we let you go?
1: Mr. Murubi has been while in that industry, so he's the most trusted and professional broker. I'll urge the customers around Limpopo to please contact Mr. Murubi, and I'll also like to extend my appreciation from Santam that Mr. Murubi, we appreciate you holding hands with us. Without you, we wouldn't have customer base that we have around Limpopo.
0: Okay, my good sir, thank you so much. We leave it here. Really appreciate your time.
2: Technical manager Hanepa Santamba bachiko sumbedza kungo lauri todeya dzandinda komboi adzifani zvinevone va toda izvi ngasifana na zvine tanga toda zvonende zvinosifana na zvine teria toda kana 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
6: good morning thanks for having us
2: welcome to the show so now let's start with the relationship you have as CTU Taxi Underwriters and Murobi Financial Services where did everything begin
6: Well, in the main, it's an alignment of core focus. CTU is an underwriting manager. We primarily distribute our offerings through intermediaries like Mr. Murobi.
0: Mm. Yeah.
6: And our focus is to service the taxi industry. And of course, Mr. Murobi plays a key role in there. So I think in an alignment of strategies, we're able to progress the relationship accordingly.
0: How has the relationship been so far?
6: Look, any relationship will have its ups and downs.
0: Sure.
6: And I think a relationship that is rooted in trust will always have elements of vulnerability where we agree and disagree on certain things. But as long as all of that is done within the confines of professionalism and respect, which has always been entrenched in our relationship. And I think communication, honesty, as I mentioned, professionalism has been key in terms of making the relationship work. It's a productive relationship. Mr. Murobi is very... is very, very key on servicing his clients, and he holds us accountable to make sure that we deliver on the necessary promises.
0: Mm-hmm. I mean, lastly, SCTU, what's your message of support to MFS? Because this is an annual gathering where we come and gather here at MFS offices as different companies, stakeholders engagement, and also trying to get new business from other companies as well. So what's your message of support to MFS?
6: Well, I think firstly, congratulations to Mr. Murobi for this initiative. I think what he is doing, bringing the service providers that support the industry closer to the industry so that we can have a feel of how clients experience our service offering. It's very, very important. So I think for us, we are behind him, fully behind him. Anything that he requires, he knows that our doors are open.
0: Absolutely.
6: And of course, to the taxi sector overall, they always know. The chair has spoken previously or just before I got on air. And we have a very close relationship with our association as well. So I think we are available to support, and all the best going ahead, and happy Transport Month.
0: Absolutely.
6: To the transport sector, and safe driving.
0: Mr. Shabalala, thank you so much for joining us. We leave it here. Appreciate it, brother.
6: Good morning.
0: Rory Wangamanda. The CTU Batechilesi and the company in Abushaka Udina MFS was with Fabo Shabalala, Bachkotaru Cheza, Pauri, Bushaka Abubindu Zibudiba, Nogonya Nautsa, Pizzi, Snopotaka, Sandy Zori, Usukasino, Chumero in Yabone, now Chimisan in Yabone, Dia Matake, Nizuchia Panda Tanga Zarmini.
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1: 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If anything can happen to us here, we got no way to run away. Now, we are so unhappy with the Department of Home Affairs. When South Africans need to get an ID or a born baby, he must go to make an appointment. Mofu no change a ID sibongo sakho sesifanele appointment with Department of Affairs and it take you 2 months before. But bona bo minister abo obukubayi bathi laba bantu abeze labazokhuywa babenzele sebana maphepha.
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3: No, thank you, thank you. Yeah, no, indeed, the time is here. And the reason why we are here today is basically to say to our learners that they need to commit themselves to say they are almost there, it's almost that last lap and they are about to get into the examination. They cannot afford to have anything messing up their 12 years. So basically, that is why we are here.
2: Are you confident though? How are you feeling?
3: We are very confident. We have been saying for the past few years that people must watch Limpopo. We are
2: now
3: basically
2: it's a province to watch. This is indeed the province to watch.
3: Yes, yes, definitely. So we are very confident. Our learners are ready. We are confident where there are small issues here and there, we are attending to them. So come the day of the examination.
2: We are seeing the trajectory. I mean, a few years ago, I don't think we were where we at today.
3: No.
2: So, but last year proved that really Limpopo is working so hard.
3: Yes, yes. No, we are taking our place. We have always said that our place is at number one. We just had a few issues here and there. We are addressing them. Our teachers are doing their part. Our learners are there.
2: Number one is where we're
3: systems
2: going.
3: Go. Yes.
2: Thank you so much. I mean, if you're confident like this, I can see the students are excited in a way.
3: Very.
2: I don't see them gloomy and looking so despondent. They are looking like they are waiting for next week.
3: They are, and we appeal. We know that while most of them are ready, there are a few who may still feel that, I have not prepared enough. We are ready to support them.
2: Mm-hmm.
3: So if any of them feel like they are very anxious and they don't know if they are going to make it, let them talk to us. We will support them. We are here to support them.
2: So in a way, you are saying the classes have not stopped. They're going to stop the last day they put their pens down.
3: last day. That's mm-hmm. when everything stops.
2: Aye, really was Angamanda, Womashamandi, acting HOD, Kamuhasho, Wapunza, Hangi, Batelisi, Baparapa FM, Bakubon, Labotaka, Angamanda, Bana Mafuru, Furuno, Furu Pedori, Aye, Zudo Chimbera Zabu, the 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
3: To me, if the directives have been withdrawn, I would slightly side with you that maybe we have not handled the communication very well. We don't have to paint a picture as a public representative that you get protests and then you react, and that sends a wrong message. It means that in some instances you have to do something wrong for the state to respond. I don't think that's the message we need to show.
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1: 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Therefore, they can trust us because we always respect the task given by history to us. 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
2: The suspect was arrested by the Political Killings Task Team on Tuesday. He appeared in court on Wednesday and the case was postponed to this morning.
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3: ICE undermines public safety. It makes us less safe. New York City will not stand by while ICE agents shoot New Yorkers. And we will not back down from the demand that so many, including myself, have put forward time and again. This is an agency that must be abolished.
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8: There's a long right now. Oh, Wendia! Yes again at this venue. There's just something about.
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8: He's turned square and turned in by Jaden Anthony. His first goal for the Bees.
7: Kama tanganedze ndwa vhukati ha Aston Villa na Brentford. 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
2: 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Ma'am, you've been in this industry for quite a long time, over 30 years.
3: Yes.
2: You have taught different generations. What is the difference between the then and the now generation in terms of studies?
3: For now, our learners are not committed to their work.
2: Mm-hmm.
3: They are not reading.
2: Mm-hmm.
3: They are at a relaxed zone.
2: Mm-hmm.
3: What they are capable of is of these cell phones.
2: Mm-hmm.
3: Even if you give them test, they go as far as using the AI. So you see, even if you give them scope that you are going to write about this and that, they are not doing anything.
2: You are in trouble.
3: We are in trouble now.
2: What is it that you used to do then that was working that it's not working now?
3: The thing that they worked last, they were committed, they've got that passion, but the learners of nowadays, I've said they are at a relaxed zone. They didn't even care, even if we write the examination, not the test, they are not coming to school. Knowing that even when they are not at school, the day will come when we are going to give them work so that they can write. You see that there's no passion in them. There's no commitment. There's no love of education.
2: There was a time your school was at 90%.
3: Yes.
2: And you have since declined to what percentage?
3: Now if we have worked, we are at 82%,
2: 82, 85.
3: Yes, from 90%.
2: What do you think contributed to that?
3: The thing that we checked, I think even the department has got a hand in that.
2: How so?
3: Because you know the learners are not coming to school, are not doing anything. There is this face that they say face in the grade, age in the grade, you see, even the learners that is not committed is going to pass
2: it
3: at
2: just
3: the end.
2: Push them.
3: Yes, it's going to pass at the end of the year.
2: How frustrating is it for a teacher like you who has been there for quite some time?
3: We are trying. Even if we are trying, there is this, I don't know, it is a a trend of learners knowing that even if I cannot write, I'm going to pass at the end of the year. But you see, from grade R to grade 12, the most and hectic grade is grade 12. When the learners are in grade 12, they are not studying because they know that from grade 8 we have been pushed even here.
2: But it doesn't work with grade 12 now.
3: Yes, is where lies the problem, because they know that we have, let's say the child in a grade 10 do it two times, knowing that now I'm going to
2: go to grade
3: to
2: 11,
3: go grade 11. From grade 11 is even no passion, no nothing, is going to proceed to grade 12. You see that they've got that mortality of knowing that even grade 12, miracle is going to happen.
2: There's no miracle here.
3: There's no miracles. There's no miracles. Just to give the light, from now on trial examination, our circuit has declined, because in our school we have got 70.6%. That's where the circuit went as far as 79.5%. You see that even when the schools are declining, even the circuit is going down. Yes.
2: Well, what subject are you teaching?
3: I'm teaching Sepedi home language.
2: And you are experiencing the same thing there
3: even
2: as well.
3: Even in the home language, you must push them. Because the learner in grade 12 doesn't know the formal and informal letters to write. You just look for marks. You just search.
2: Where do you get them? I mean, where do you search and get them? It's hard. It must be really hard.
3: Yes, it's too hard.
2: But now that they are just about to start with their final exam, that will be next week, Tuesday. What would you like to say to them finally?
3: We have arranged with the parents that why can't we have a camps so that maybe during that camps, miracles can happen.
2: You are still on a maybe.
3: Yes.
2: I mean, they are starting next week and you are still on a maybe.
3: Yes. Yes, they are going to start today. We are going to start today so that we'll see what is going to happen. But we have encouraged them a lot. We have even go as far as second level to come and motivate them. Yes.
2: We wish you all the best. We hope you're going to move from this 80-something percent to maybe 95. Since you are hoping for a miracle, we're hoping with you right there.
3: Okay, thanks a lot.
2: Wonderful. 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
5: 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If anything can happen to us here, we got no way to run away. Now, we are so unhappy with the Department of Home Affairs. When South Africans need to get an ID or a born baby, you must go to make an appointment. Often of change your ID spong was as far as appointment with the Department of Home Affairs, and it takes you 2 months before. But the board, the minister, the Obukubai, but the Babandu Abeze, the Babandu Kuyu, the Babenze, the Semana Mapepa.
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6: We are still maintaining presence in the streets and other parts of Durban, CBD mostly, because that's where chaos was perpetrated yesterday. We are confident that whatever happens today, we have enough numbers to manage it.
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0: Well, let me put you in the place where I was Grammy night. I was 8 months pregnant, my baby was up to here, I was gasping for air to get through the song, and it worked. It was a magical moment, my peers were out in the audience, and it was a worldwide audience. It was great.
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2: as NATU in the Limpopo province we pass our message of encouragement and support to our grade 12 2026 learners and we say you have been going through the whole year. As teachers, we're supporting you, we saw you dedicating yourself, committing yourself to the work that you have been given all the time. And we saw you going in the school, attending morning studies, afternoon studies, until in the evening. We saw you in the weekends, you know, committing yourself to the work. Now is the time to run for the last mile of the journey of 2026 in your grade 12. We say, feel courageous, don't give up. This is the last lap of a journey. We wish you the best. As NATU in Limpopo, we say congrats. We wish you the best in all the endeavors in Jesus' name.
1: Amen.
2: Put your strength and energy in the Lord, and the Lord will help you. We wish you good luck in everything.
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1: It's really great to be here. It's really nice to see so many people come together for the cause of human rights around the world, and I'm glad to be a part of it. The first song that I'm going to do is a song that I wrote for my husband and I. It's called You're Still the One.

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1: I'm so glad we made it. Look how far we've come, my baby. It's still the one I run to, the one that I love. Dingala ngwa 1997, but chile siva parapara FM zuyambori. Ngwa udawolo dawaluko peza mingwaha ya fura, rondishina ya twain. 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
2: Rolivua mucheche rolivua na
1: mwashi
2: mwashi na odumedisa
1: bachechedezi kezo welcome to Parapara FM. We are almost at the end of the journey. It's been quite a long trajectory, but what would you like to say to the learners and their teachers, because we're just about to go for the last lap?
2: Indeed, as the South African Democratic Teachers Union in Limpopo, all we're saying and all that we're here for is to motivate the learners and also give them all the support that they need as they will be starting with their NSC exams, the final ones for that matter, by the 13th. Then as they will be committing when signing the pledges, all that is expected of them is just to ethically conduct themselves well. As and when they will be sitting for their exams, they remember the commitment that they took on the 9th, which is today. And also not be set back by doing something which at the end will be costing their school their final years, because when learners are not conducting themselves well, there are consequences.
1: Definitely
2: when they have some irregularities during their exams, exam barring. Some will be 1 year, some two exams, three exams barring.
1: It's not nice.
2: So it's not nice sitting there and doing nothing due to something that you should have avoided.
1: Wasting so many years.
2: Yes. So also with teachers, again, all we're saying is that indeed they've been with these learners throughout the class of 2026, the matric learners. So now they are getting to this final stage. All that is expected of them, which majority are our members, is just to continue supporting these learners even during exam times. They assist learners who are, will still be in need of being clarified on some of the things that they taught them. They need not retire and say that we are done.
1: They need to. They're not done until
2: the last,
1: it's done.
2: The last paper.
1: Just hold it right there. We're gonna go for an ad break. We're gonna wrap it up when we come back.
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4: Kaba derugisare mutasano wa Premier League. 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
5: Here's a long range. 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Yes again at this venue. There's just something about.
4: Kaba ravalele ndwaya ulwela bora bukati ya mudari. 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
6: 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His first goal for the Bees.
4: Kaba tanganeze ndwa butati ha Aston Villa na Brentford. 3, KSBC 3, hafu baka awara ya buraru masiari. 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
1: 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I know the MEC is gunning for 90 and above, but as said, what percentage are you gunning for?
2: Indeed, as a union, our wish is to have 100%,
1: mm-hmm,
2: because we not expecting any learner to perform very low.
1: Mm-hmm.
2: We are taking all our effort. We are giving all our effort to make sure that these learners are being supported, are, mm-hmm, being taught.
1: Mm-hmm.
2: You might have seen it that teachers are at schools very early in the morning, very late in the evenings,
1: mm-hmm,
2: even weekends, Saturdays and Sundays sometimes.
1: Mm-hmm.
2: By doing that, they want to see all learners passing.
1: Mm-hmm.
2: So the learners themselves must also assist us,
1: mm-hmm,
2: in making sure that they do well. They give themselves time,
1: mm-hmm,
2: to revise what they've been taught throughout. Mm-hmm. And also to the parents, they must also, like it is said, that education is a societal matter.
1: Definitely. Mm.
2: Yes, parents also should assist in making sure that they give these candidates, learners, the matric learners,
1: mm-hmm,
2: time to continue revising.
1: Mm-hmm.
2: Yes.
1: There are those teachers, though, who are really demoralized because of the situation and the lack of commitment from the learners. What would you like to say to those teachers who are saying, but we're trying, these students are not coming forth?
2: As teachers, we're also parents.
1: Mm-hmm.
2: We have to remember that the biological parents have entrusted these learners to us.
1: Mm-hmm.
2: So there's no need for us as teachers to get tired or to be demoralized.
1: Mm-hmm.
2: All that is expected to us is to continue and give all these learners support.
1: Mm-hmm.
2: And there are some of the things that we can't do as teachers.
1: Mm-hmm.
2: So we need to assist in referring these learners to other professionals,
1: mm-hmm,
2: who might find the cause of this learner's conduct.
1: Mm-hmm.
2: I think that can be a way of making it a point that as teachers,
1: mm-hmm,
2: we don't show that sign of being demoralized. We need to try everything to make sure that
1: you
2: these
1: fight,
2: learners,
1: we fight.
2: And I was still saying that we also talking to the communities to say, Kuri, during this time of the year, they must make sure that there is a quietness, there is calm within the communities. Even when there are some protests, they must make sure that they don't stop these learners going to
1: nothing
2: to
1: should
2: write.
1: Ever disturb them.
2: No disruptions. Even the noise in the communities. So people should just assist and give all the support. It's just a matter of October, November, and that's it. They may find time in December to make sure that they catch up with whatever they halted during these exam times.
1: Thank you so much. Bo Lynette Nkwashundi Satu Limpopo Education Convener, but Shiriseba Prapra FM. Bo Isapandana Totuza Ba Machudeni or Karise Panda, Kabaise Pandana Rendro Vasangonyama, Honor Ngeno, Badede Ziva Dozumbrori, Badedzinabanba Farabachinamangaori, Bana Abakoto Dajabu, the Abakoto Sumbezabo, the Naked Zerabo, the Tikes Rachot, Pedzia Mongashabakori, Samo Baby. 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
2: Police contingent in and around the area and surrounding areas as well, just to monitor and to prevent the events that we saw yesterday. Currently we are seeing gatherings in and around the vicinity of the Home Affairs, but there is a strict instruction following yesterday's incident that this is a red zone. So we are trying our best to engage with the protesters here, if they can move at least a few meters away so that the police can continue with their operations. We're not denying them the opportunities and constitutional right to protest.
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3: We have intel on some people who are planning too much, although the plan is to have peaceful marches. Our plan is to ensure that wherever they gather, we are there, and we are there on time. To ensure that when they are marching, we are with them. To ensure that the march doesn't get violent, because when police are not there, that's where people take advantage, start to loot, burn cars like I did yesterday. But where we have intelligence, we are going to play accordingly.
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4: 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In the event of car hijackings, house robberies, and the general forms of crime like

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0: 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Good afternoon, how are you?
1: Good afternoon to you and good afternoon to your listeners. Thank you for having us.
0: Good afternoon. It's a pleasure to have you on our program this afternoon. What do you have to say, Babdue, as much and much regarding the withdrawal of the directive by the Director General of Home Affairs?
1: Much and much movement would like to welcome the withdrawal of this directive as it's a win for the will of the people. We were further want to say it's not completely a win because the instruction or the resolution from the National or the Constitutional Court is still in place, but we will continue to observe various courts because we know that on the 29th of this month, the Gauteng Court, High Court, will be also looking at the similar issue that affects this one. So we want to welcome it as a temporary win for now. Yeah.
0: Then the press release of the department indicates that this directive was issued without the knowledge of the minister or the cabinet. Do you believe that indeed the minister was not aware at all?
1: No. In our previous interview with SABC, we made it very clear that this is just scapegoating to the Director General. There is no way that the Director General would have issued such a directive without the knowledge of the minister. Further, we want to say also to the IMC chairperson that there is no way that the Minister of Home Affairs, after knowing it from the Director General, the chairperson of the IMC would not have known. It's just a spin doctoring of this whole thing. But nevertheless, the main thing is that the will of the people must be listened to. But we know that within that IMC, which is led by the GNU, it looks like the center is not holding.
0: Mm-hmm. Then, Bab Dube, the department says it is looking at a different approach to implement the ruling of the Concord. You earlier indicated that you acknowledge that this is a temporary win since it does not rule out completely the ruling of the Concord. This makes this withdrawal temporary, like you said. What is your comment on that and your expectation, therefore?
1: I think one thing as much and much we must also, before I comment on that, is that we must condemn the incidents of looting that we've seen, the destruction of property and possibly assault of any individual. We've seen a gruesome assault of an SA citizen by a foreign national in Durban yesterday, but we must also applaud the SAPS for reacting because we understand that three foreign nationals were arrested. But from the side of March and March, we will continue to monitor the situation through our marches. We are not sitting, so we say in our hashtag, in our motto, to say we'll march and march until we win. For as long as the people of South Africa are not happy with the current ruling from the Concord and subsequently the Department of Home Affairs, we will, on their behalf, monitor the situation.
0: Again, having taken into account that this directive is coming as a temporary measure for now, in the greater scheme of things, what makes this directive very strong in your view, and would you encourage the government to ignore the Concord ruling?
1: It's a very strong directive because it's enforced by the Concord. However, we would think there's three arms of the state, which is the executive, your parliament, and then the judiciary. We call upon these three heads of state, which is your Chief Justice Mandisa Maya, your President of the Republic, and Lumama Uthabo Didiza as the head of parliament, to meet. The three institutions need to meet, put their heads together, and then come up with a decision that is best decision for the people of South Africa.
0: Thank you very much for your timeless NDTF for today. Dube, babe na dubala budi.
1: Okay, thank you very much. Perhaps let me just the last and indicate there's a someone who's using the poster with the March and March logo to say shut down to November 4. We want to distance ourselves from that. We are for the elections, local government elections.
0: Thank you. Thank you very much.
1: Okay, thank you, and thank you to your listeners.
0: March and March. 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
1: ndima siyari ya rufuno
0: ndi masiari ya vudhe. Kwa libu wanga manda chupinga chavo. Bulipota, kari doamba, let's talk about the overall readiness ahead of the matric examination for 2026.
1: Let me begin by to pass my greetings to your viewers and thanks for having us. In terms of the overall assessment of the system, we have said that the system is ready on the basis of the work that we've done. Learners have been registered, have been issued with letters, question papers have been approved by Umalusi, and the examination centers are ready, as well as your invigilators and markers. So all those things are in place. We're just waiting for next week for things to hit the road.
0: We are just waiting for next week. And how many learners? How many learners are we talking about that will be sitting for the examination this year? And do you have the capacity to cater for all of them?
1: Well, the overall figure that we have is 1.08 million, with the bulk majority of the learners taking your NSC. About 990,000 of them are taking NSC, and 44,000 are doing NCV, and 46,000 are doing GTC. In terms of the capacity, yes, there are exam centers ready to accommodate all of the learners. The question papers will be printed in such a way that every learner gets a question paper in the hand. The markers are ready to mark all the scripts of the over 1 million learners, and the systems are ready to capture the marks. So everything is ready. Umalusi, of course, will be monitoring some of the examination centers. We can't be at every one of the over 9,000 examination centers. We will be to those that we've classified as high-risk centers that have a history of irregularities, copying, and so on.
0: And definitely there's no way we can talk about readiness and not look at the safety of the paper as a way to preserve the integrity of the examination. Do we have the necessary controls in that regard?
4: Yes, we have had serious engagement with the assessment bodies, DBE, Department of Basic Education, Higher Education and Training, IEB and SAKAI. We have looked at their plans. Based on our assessment, their plans have been tightened up on the basis of the lessons learned in the past. We hope that everything runs according to plan. We say we're hoping because your plan can be as good as the weakest, its weakest link. So we rely on human beings. So, you know, it's very difficult to police human beings. You can have very good plans, but if you have people whose intentions are to taint the overall image, that will happen, as it has happened in the past. But hopefully, based on the new systems or the strengthened systems that are in place, nothing of such nature will happen this year.
0: The markers are ready, the invigilators are ready, question papers will be printed, and the learners have already been given their letters to say they will be writing, or rather starting with their exams by next week. But then again, there's this little challenge regarding the markers of Afrikaans and English. Please share more light on this. Is that also sorted out?
4: Well, let's just put bring a perspective to this. When the department advertises positions for markers in Afrikaans, English and history, for example, not everybody who is a teacher of those subjects applies. So that is the problem, because it's a voluntary thing. You apply, you go through interviews, and only this much, this number of people can be appointed. But on the basis of the plans that the department has put in place, they wanting to start much, much early in a phased approach. So it's not the first time that something like this happened. Even last year, we indicated that this subject had a shortage of markers, but not necessarily shortage of teachers. And for that reason, we are happy that the department's plan is going to work. It's not going to compromise the credibility of the marking process.
0: Thank you so much for your time. Have yourself a wonderful day further.
4: Thank you for the opportunity.
0: Rolivuwa, rikolivuwa ngamanda. 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
1: The country is burning and thanks to those a few Constitutional Court judges who allowed asylum seekers, documented or undocumented, to go to Home Affairs offices to be legalized. The judgment, of course, was not unanimous. Some of the judges did not agree that asylum seekers can be legalized. At the same time, there are those who ruled that documented or undocumented asylum seekers can go to Home Affairs to be legalized. This judgment has sent the country into turmoil. Controller has been calling upon judges to just interpret the law, not to deal with policies. Controller called upon government to please and urgently address this matter. If it means amending the constitution, let it be. Government, please protect your people.
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2: President Zelensky said he would send a delegation to the U.S. despite Russia's increasing attacks, but he called on Donald Trump to take a tougher line against the Kremlin. Its spokesman, Dmitry Peskov, said he agreed with the American Secretary of State Marco Rubio's assessment that the war was in stalemate, saying diplomats must now find a way to end it. The British National Security Advisers expected to attend the meetings, along with his German, French, NATO and EU counterparts. They'll discuss proposals developed by the U.S. negotiators, including post-war security guarantees for Ukraine.
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1: And it has become a very dangerous beast where the claims are now being twisted and it's being put out as if the constitutional court said everyone should get citizenship. I've seen claims that people are going to be allowed to vote or somehow get automatic asylum rights in South Africa. Not a single thing of that is the truth. They are blatant and verifiable lies, in the same way that it is a blatant lie to suggest that this directive or the decision to do away with the good cause interview in any way emanated from any politician or political party. It's a constitutional court judgment.
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2: It was clear, you know, from the word go that Andile's removal from the PR list of the ANC was not based on any legitimate reasons in terms of the processes of the ANC. It was just for ulterior motives. So at least the court has come to his rescue. The court has protected the constitution of the ANC. Actually, the court has protected the will of the members of the ANC in the Nelson Mandela Metro.
0: Ba muhasho wa pfunzo vhundu la Free State vha ri zwa u sainiwa ha muano wa zwa vhuḓifari nga vhagudiswa vha maṱiriki ndi zwa ndeme u itela u tsireledza tshirunzi na vhungoho ha milingo ya maṱiriki. 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
3: We are looking at making sure that we are going to read out the sort of a riot act to them to say to them these are the things that you're not supposed to do and if you do them these are the consequences. That's, that is the significance
4: but the sharp
3: of the examination system. What is important, what we are prioritizing here is the integrity and credibility of our examination system.
0: Munna na mufumakadzi vho thuntshwa vhalo vha vhuponi ha Kafta tsini na retreat ḓoroboni ya Cape Town na Musinga matsheloni. 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Vho Twig vha ri a wathu farwa muthu.
5: Upon arrival on the scene, they found a 30-year-old male and a 46-year-old female who sustained gunshot wounds. Both victims were declared deceased on the scene by medical personnel. The circumstances surrounding the incident are under investigation and no arrests have been made yet. Steenberg detectives are investigating two counts of murder.
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0: Johannesburg.
1: There are a lot of challenges. You have seen today there's a lot of talk about the refugee challenges that government is attending to. We want to call for calm to all South Africans. Let's allow government to deal with the problem so that there is no chaos out there in our cities. I'm told that in Johannesburg people are burning cars and so on. So we're appealing for calm. The security forces, the police and so on will go in, obviously, to ensure there is order, but it's important that we call for calm, allow government to deal with the problem.
0: Zoraro, Minister wa Muhasho wa Muno William Schreiber, wo itira khwero vhadzulapo vha Afrika Tshipembe uri vha vhudzisese malugana na mafhungo a si one anokophaḓaladziwa u mona na shango. 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
2: And it has become a very dangerous beast where the claims are now being twisted and it's being put out as if the Constitutional Court said everyone should get citizenship. Mm. I've seen claims that people are going to be allowed to vote or somehow get automatic asylum rights in South Africa. Not a single thing of that is the truth. They are blatant and verifiable lies, in the same way that it is a blatant lie to suggest that this directive or the decision to do away with the good cause interview in any way emanated from any politician or political party. Mm. It's a constitutional court judgment.
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3: But of course now he also calls upon us that as law enforcement we need to go and seek those who are illegal within the country, and we need to do it more effectively so that we can be able to regularize them where possible. But if they are not able to be documented, then they can be taken back to their countries.
0: Ramilayo wa muraḓo wa NEC ya ḽihoro ḽa ANC vhane vha vhankhetheni wa vhuimo ha nḓorobo masipirani wa Nelson Mandela Bay vho Andile Lungisa vho ṱanganedza tsheo ya khothe khulwane he ya tshea zwa uri u bvisiwa havho kha mutevhe wa vhankhetheni vha ḽihoro ho livhiwa khethoni dza mivhuso yapo a zwi anani na ndayotewa. 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
4: It was clear, you know, from the word go that Andile's removal from the PR list of the ANC was not based on any legitimate reasons in terms of the processes of the ANC.
0: Badzangano la United Nations vho sasaladza pulane dza vha muhasho wa mmbi ya vhupileli kha ḽa Amerika ya u ṱoḓa u hasha maitele a u ṋembeledza munna o ṋetshedzwaho tshigwevho tsha thambo. 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
5: It's not really known at this stage what the details of the live stream would be, on what platform it would be, how it would be viewed, what safeguards there would be for children, for example. Some people are saying this is good for transparency. It's good for Americans to see what capital punishment actually means, because normally this is done behind closed doors. But others point to despotic regimes around the world where they still conduct public executions and say this isn't the way the US should be going.
0: Ndi ono guma mafhungo a ino awara lorwane ndi na uri tshanḓa tsha president vho Paul Mashatile vho ita khwelo ya uri hu vhe na vhudziki zwi tshi tevhela migwalabo minzhi malugana na tsheo ya khothe ya ndayotewa. 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
1: When there's a build-up of tension in the way you organize, you set deadlines, you call for shutdowns, you encourage people to go to government offices and to take the law into their own hands, at some point you see what happened yesterday. So even if it's not orchestrated, if it's not planned, if it's not intended, and I have no reason to come to that conclusion, this is the consequence.
0: Zwo ralo Vho Khatshalia vha ri hu khou pfala uri vhaṅwe vhadzulapo vha bvaho mashangoni a nnḓa vha si na bambiri dza u vha fhano vho bvisa zwigidi vhathuni ngauri vha nga vho vha vha tshi khou pfa vha tshi khou shushedziwa nga magwalabi mulovha. 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
1: But if they take such action, it's only going to accelerate the situation, make it even more difficult for the government and the police to keep action, and they will certainly lose my sympathy. That is not acceptable. You go to someone else's country, you armed, and you discharge your firearm illegally? No. Not acceptable.
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2: There are a lot of challenges you have seen today. There's a lot of talk about the refugee challenges that government is attending to. We want to call for calm to all South Africans. Let's allow government to deal with the problem so that there is no chaos out there in our cities. I'm told that in Johannesburg people are burning cars and so on. So we are appealing for calm. The security forces, the police and so on will go in obviously to ensure there is order, but it's important that we call for calm, allow government to deal with the problem.
0: Murado wa Botano la Vundu la Gauteng Dokotela Bandile Masuku vho dovholola u amba zwambiwaho nga minista Vho Khumbudzo Ntshavheni malugana na uri tshanḓa tsha mulayo tshi tea u shuma kha vhathu vhane vha ḓo lingedza u shumisa khumbelo dza u wana vhudzimbamo nga nḓila i siho mulayoni. 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
3: But of course now we also calls upon us that as law enforcement we need to go and seek those who are illegal within the country, and we need to do it more effectively so that we can be able to regularize them where possible. But if they are not able to be documented, then they can be taken back to their countries.
0: Vha muvhuso wa Saudi Arabia vha ri vhathu vhararu hu tshi katelwa na mureili wa bupo vho vhulawa kha miṱhaselo yo livhisaho kha vhathu vha lushaka lwa Vahouthi vhukavha mabupo ha dzitshaka ḓoroboni ya Riyadh. 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
4: When Saudi Arabia gave the green light earlier this week for the pro-government forces it backs in Yemen to move to all-out war against the Houthis, it was clear that the group would try to inflict more pain on the kingdom, and it has. The image of a burning plane at King Khalid Airport in Riyadh was bad enough for the Saudis, but the confirmation that a pilot was killed will shock Saudi citizens and expats alike. Airlines have already cancelled flights. There are questions over how Saudi defences couldn't stop the Houthi missiles. Pakistan says its forces are now bolstering Saudi defense capabilities as part of a new security pact, but what role they'll play remains uncertain.
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1: We are being taken advantage of. As South Africans, we feel we are being sidelined by our own government. If the government is not for its people, then why do we have a government? We are not happy. We are very disgruntled.
2: We are not getting jobs, but then you can see that we are struggling financially. We are unemployed. The situation is bad. We are tired of talking.
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5: The funeral arrangements of the police officers are as follows. Tomorrow, Saturday, the 10th of October 2026 at 6 o'clock in the morning, Sergeant Rodzani Sidaela will be laid to rest at Chidimbini outside Toyando. Meanwhile, on the 11th of October 2026 at 6 o'clock, Constable Elerwani Daphne Mutwanamba will be laid to rest at Mavete Village outside Madimbo. The last one will be on the 17th of October 2026 on Saturday at 6 o'clock at Ramantsa Village in Chilwawusiku.
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6: 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You do not just have to rely on the talent and passion that you have, that you can actually pursue these careers in our universities of technology, in our TVET colleges, but also these are careers which enhances not just individual talent, but as the potential for someone to get into entrepreneurship, to employ other people.
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7: This is a major accusation by the government in Addis Ababa. Ethiopia says its neighbor in the north is posing a serious threat to its national security amid reports of Eritrean troops deploying in Tigray. That has been confirmed to the BBC by residents of the northern Ethiopian region. The AFP news agency reports that Ethiopian drone strikes have targeted Eritrean forces near the city of Adigrat. The latter is raising fears that it could spread into the wider Horn of Africa.
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Hey, what am I? I do love a little bit of a little bit of a little bit of a little bit of a little bit of a little bit of a little bit of a little bit of a little bit of a little bit of a little bit of a little bit of a little bit of a little bit of a little bit of a little bit of a little bit of a little bit of a little bit of a little bit of a little bit of a little bit of a little bit of a little bit of a little bit of a little bit of a little bit of a little bit of a little bit of a little bit of a little bit of a little bit of a little bit of a little bit of a little bit of a little bit of a little bit of a little bit of a little bit of a little bit of a little bit of a little bit of a little bit of a little bit of a little bit of a little bit of a little bit of a little bit of a little bit of a little bit of a little bit of a little bit of a little bit of a little bit of a little bit of a little bit of a little bit of a little bit of a little bit of a little bit of a little bit of a little bit of a little bit of a little bit of a little bit of a little bit of a little bit of a little bit of a little bit of a little bit of a little bit of a little bit of a little bit of a little bit of a little bit of a little bit of a little bit of a little bit of a little bit of a little bit of a little bit of a little bit of a little bit of a little bit of a little bit of a little b

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1: 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Because it is true, the anger is very high amongst the people of our country, and the laws of South Africa must not be seen disadvantaging South Africans.
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2: It's not helpful for people to be spreading rumors. If there are facts, let the facts speak for themselves and let us all be helped and have that process finalized. An election requires that candidates be submitted at a point and meet certain requirements. And as I indicated, if there are disputes about that, we are the first ones to welcome the fact that our dispute resolution mechanisms, including courts, must help us in that instance.
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3: As a learner, especially for my grade of 9, you need to explore other career opportunities and see how could you actually see you could have a career onto that category. So I feel like exploring different parts of careers kind of makes you aware and more exposed to how things work and actually YouTube in a career at the end of the talk.
0: Mafovu kala Itali vo tswa mabodelo a veine a zwigidi zwa mamararu a mutengo une wa fhira dolara dza miliyoni 5.5. 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
4: One of Italy's biggest and most prestigious family owned wineries, Marchese Antinori, was about to ship some of its most prized and expensive bottles of Tuscan reds to customers abroad when their storage facility was broken into. At least 7 mass thieves deactivated the alarms, disabled the cameras, and used company forklifts to load thousands of cases of wine onto 2 huge trucks. The chief executive of the company said it was the largest theft in the history of Italian wineries, but added he was hopeful that police could trace the bottles.
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4: 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And if you release them during the process, you're effectively releasing them back into society. 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
4: And it has become a very dangerous beast where the claims are now being twisted and it's being put out as if the constitutional court said everyone should get citizenship. I've seen claims that people are going to be allowed to vote or somehow get automatic asylum rights in South Africa. Not a single thing of that is the truth. They are blatant and verifiable lies, in the same way that it is a blatant lie to suggest that this directive or the decision to do away with the good cause interview in any way emanated from any politician or political party. It's a constitutional court judgment.
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2: We have reinforced, and the reinforcements includes members of the South African National Defence Force. Of course, you have to take note that we are one of the province in terms of the call by the president, whereupon we have to work closely with the South African National Defence Force in terms of Operation Prosper, Karabo, and indeed we are in a position to can activate in instances like this one.
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3: As a community, we don't know what to do because these people have infested our communities. They are not at Sandton, they are not at Houghton. We are the ones struggling here in Soweto with these people. They sell rotten food, they kill our kids, they produce illegal documents and all that. If I am from South Africa going to Zimbabwe, I have to obtain the correct documentation for me to leave my country. But these people came here illegally and no arrests were made.
0: Ngei Orlando, mukanselara wa Ward 39, Woli Famulise, varazwe ya vyo minya, vhukati ha vhadzulapo vha Afrika Tshipembe na dzithundu, zwo vha zwi tshi nga thivhelea.
4: And I believe the way I'm standing that it could have been avoided. And it was something that was very unnecessary. Unfortunately, we are waking up today with calmness, not even unfortunately, but it is calm today. And unfortunately, it was beginning now to spread around as the presence of the police that were here, they assisted very well.
0: Nedrobo wa masipola wa Johannesburg vho Dada Murero vho itela vhadzulapo khuwelo ya uri kha vha ṱahise zwililo zwavho nga nḓila ya mulalo na vhuḓifhinduleli.
5: Right now we're more concerned about bringing stability. The police, the intelligence guys are also on the ground doing the necessary collection for us to understand who is involved, if there's any external hands that are involved in this thing. But I do not want to go there except to say that we encourage South Africans to protest peacefully. It's protected by the Constitution.
0: Vho Murero vho dovha hafhu itela khuwelelo vhadzulapo wa Afrika Tshipembe uri kha vha ḓe masipalani vha thusane na masipala u ṱola hafhu nga ha zwiphaza zwavho na u vhona uri mabindu avho a khou tevhedza mulayo. 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
10: 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Nothing of the Massman of the Chess of the Parapa FM, Kupana, Stramakura, the Gabuti, Unia, Tavana Makore, and Makala, which could be San Masier. Very good, I tell you, Master Donavat.
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13: 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The image of a burning plane at King Khalid Airport in Riyadh was bad enough for the Saudis.
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15: This matter has affected us badly because we don't know what we have done. Our well-being is affected and we don't know what to do anymore. We cannot live and do things like others.
16: This hurt us because we are staying at home for nothing. Almost 2 years since we are at home. Our peers are in school. We are left behind. We are being called names and sometimes we think of committing suicide. To be honest, it has affected me badly because when we were doing matric, we were hoping that we will be in university. Because we were studying and doing things that our teachers instructed us to do.
14: Ba baby bar abadibi uri vhathuse bana vha vhonga ndira de u tandulura ile dande tande.
17: Ere tswara vhushaidi.
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20: Says to us, you know, when you talk of femicide, we think women and the girl child are being killed for the sake of their gender. But here today, it's hitting us differently, and it's hitting us at home, just around the corner. And it says to us, as women or men, when we concentrated on the girl child, did we forget the boy child?
19: Ubulawa abo bana va kama dza badzurapo ma Mamelodi vo xila munisi vane va va mudzurapo wa Mamelodi vari va khotshila vana nyopo nga murawa ha ubulawa abo bana vari badzurapo va fanelo u fara na vanda na mapolisa va lwa na vutshinyi.
21: There is that fear, and but what I like is that we are united more than ever before. This has raised an alarm that such a thing, you know, you read most of the time or hear that such a thing has happened in other areas, but now this has raised an alarm that it can also happen, it has happened in our midst. It is time for us to join hands and work together with the police.
19: Vho Edimnguni vha ri vhadzulapo kha vhathusane na vha muta na mapholisa u ṱoḓa muthu o vhulayaho avho vhana.
22: We are indeed saddened by the untimely death of the two young innocent boys, murdered by a faceless coward, murdered by a faceless assailant. And we are calling on all the community of Mamelodi, the stakeholders, taxi owners, taxi operators, taxi associations, to please come, you know, join us in seeking the murderer of these two young boys.
19: Va muta va ri vunolo na vuhlali vo va ve vana va vudi va ri na rufuno. 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
21: These were lovely kids. I mean, they kept very much to themselves, but they were loved. I mean, at the memorial at school of Butali, they told us how he was always surrounded by friends, and even the teachers were saying exactly the same thing. The Bonolo, very quiet, keeping to himself, but even after school, kept contact with the close-knit friends. So very loving. Everybody loved the kids in the neighborhood.
19: Musi vhadzulapo vha khou ṱoḓa phindulo kha uri ndi nnyi o vhulayaho avho vhana, zwa zwino vha muta vho sedza kha u vhulunga Bonolo na vhuhlali matshelo.
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10: Do we know about the people allegedly behind Moreta Forestry, particularly the links you traced to China and other schemes?
11: So we know that it is a Chinese syndicate, and we know that they are running various scams across the world. So we know this is a Chinese operation.
9: Nene po unevo neva zura oni. 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
14: I think you have two teams, 11v11. You have to put the fighting spirit there, you have to put the heart, because the cups, it's not only at least the tactics. Sometimes you have to go a little bit deeper and to play with a strong heart to win that kind of games. You know, it's a cup games. It's a bit different from the league game.
13: Orlando Pirates inabatambi bafumi na babili baswa veya baisi na abo karangwayo perahu. 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
15: I would say for the new guys it's going to be the first final for most of them, and and also the new guys, they want to also to be in the history books of Orlando Pirates, because us, we've already been there, and we just have to help the new guys so that they can write their own history.
13: Utambana Mamelodi Sundowns zidoba ndingo ya vudhika Pirates saizi kabo yelo ichikadhiba ujiabu gwena CAF Champions League nga mwezi wa Shundunthule na FIFA African Asian Pacific Cup mwezi wa perao. 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
16: We don't make a special preparation for this match. We make it as is the next one. Whatever pressure comes from the outside, on the attention, on the media, for us, we deal with it in a natural way. This one will be very important, as what follows will be very important. We don't take nothing on that importance. We want to do it as best as we can. We understand the moment. We are both teams are in a good moment. But whatever happened will not speak for the season. The season will be spoken about in the end, and then we make a balance in the end.
13: Mungu wabatambi wani Sundowns ya doba yupuru perakavu, ndi mutamba panda, Teshwick Matthews.
17: They're the defending champions, we are in the final together, and you know, these games are games of small details, and anything can happen, but stick to where you train. And it's just more motivation as well, because once again, you've reached the final, so it's just more motivation. You know, the only thing to do now is to win, but it's going to be a difficult game.
13: Mutambo yo machero udo tumanga wa Real Ratimatabama na honi udo hashi wa tri. Kajutichi zopamba na hoja radio na TV za SABC.
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1: But today has actually given us an even greater picture of the level of destruction in the Durban CBD. Countless buildings have been windows have been smashed, burglar guards have been pulled or ripped down, and so it's absolute chaos and mayhem. These groups, and I think what has also been difficult for the police, as we've been saying, is that they split up at times, and so you have being police being pulled from one area to the next. So whilst the police are concentrated on the larger group, a smaller breakaway group will then break away and then go and cause some sort of destruction, and so this is how things have been playing out.
0: Zwi tshi kha ḓivha zwo ralo, mapholisa vha kha ḓi vhonala nga vhunzhi Orlando, Soweto, zwi tshi tevhela misumbedzo yo ḓalaho dzikhakhathi ye a ita na ofisi wa goloi dza fumi na u kwasha hu tshi tswiwa mavhengeleni mulovha. 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
2: Police presence still remains quite high, and the police have lived up to the promise that they will ensure that there is a high police visibility in all of Soweto to ensure that the protest action or the anger and the tensions that people have that we saw yesterday don't repeat themselves, as well as the looting. And this was in the interest of ensuring that there is some form of stability that is then maintained within this community.
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3: It's not helpful for people to be spreading rumors. If there are facts, let the facts speak for themselves, and let us all be helped and have that process finalized. An election requires that candidates be submitted at a point and meet certain requirements. And as I indicated, if there are disputes about that, we are the first ones to welcome the fact that our dispute resolution mechanisms, including courts, must help us in that instance.
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4: She has shown that the force of law must prevail over the lower force, and that defending human rights is the surest safeguard against injustice. In its citation, the Nobel Committee reminded the world that peace must be built on lasting principles, not the will of the powerful. Today's prize is a tribute to all those working to uphold and defend international law, the rule of law and human rights, and secure peace, justice and human dignity.
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6: Is this the perfect game that you wanted from the first leg qualifier?
7: Look, good result. I thought there were some really good moments, especially the second half. With the formation that we changed in the at the beginning of the game, a lot more, combination play, a lot more opening them up because they sat deep. And really good goals scored, so yes, happy.
6: Looking at the hat-trick hero, of course, Ronelle, she probably has the biggest smile as much as the sun. Just your thoughts on her performance and how she did today.
7: Look, she's been out for a while. Come back, just before WAFCON, and I think it's a good confidence booster for her. Probably could have had a few more if she was a little bit more composed, but I think she'll take the hat trick and we'll take it as well. It really helps with the confidence, especially for a striker if you're scoring goals, so really happy about that.
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2: 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Orlando Pirates, and Mamlodi Sundowns, Matangana, Nuvange, Moses Mabida, Macheronga, Waraya Brati, Kabarasino, Riamana Lindam Tambo, and Ne, Rather Marish Kosedzo, Rindisupio, Zino, Yanga, and Wanagari, Riatios, Labrador. Linda, evening and welcome to Parapara FM.
3: Yeah, thank you, thank you, thank you for having me. Good evening to your listeners.
2: It's a big one, Orlando Pirates and Mamelodi Sundowns. We normally don't get this regarding the MTN 8 final. What's your expectations?
3: Yeah, you know, I think big is an understatement. It is a huge one. It's going to be a humdinger. And I love the fact that you said we don't normally get such fixtures. One, because when we look at the league, we weren't going to see Orlando Pirates face Mamelodi Sundowns in 2026. The only fixture is going to come next year, 2027. So this is a fixture that MTN has brought forward, you know, for football-loving fans in South Africa. And to be quite honest, I also can't wait, you know, for 6 p.m. kickoff at Moses Mabhida, because it is going to be one for the books. South African giants are facing off against each other. I call this game the Super Cup of South African football. It's the African champions against the Petia Premiership champions.
2: For someone who's working with MTN, what does it mean for you guys to see Orlando Pirates and Mamelodi Sundowns to be in the finals? Because it's rare to find the big ones playing in the finals.
3: No, that is definitely huge. It is a good fixture for MTN. One, because you don't have to activate a lot in terms of railing and getting fans to the stadium. You know, when ticket sales were on in that same day, they were sold out. So we are going to see a sold out affair. So that is a fixture that even the new players that have signed for both teams are actually looking forward to. I can just imagine what's going on in the dressing room in camp at this current moment, because everybody just can't wait for tomorrow. Gunama butterflies in the stomach. It's a big game, a big one indeed.
2: Linda, can you bear with me? I need to go to the ad break, then we're going to come and continue with our conversation.
3: No problem at all.
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2: Ndi Shamitambo kapara pere FM ya koparasi ya kasho ya Afrika Shpembe. Rina Linda Mtambo ni Rich Kosedza, MTN 8, Orlando Pirates katina Mamelodi Sundowns. Linda, what's your expectation personally as a former player, considering what how these teams were performing before the FIFA break? Orlando Pirates, they were like giving everyone a headache. They were scoring lots of goals. They only conceded one, if I'm not mistaken, while Mamelodi Sundowns, they are conceding in a way that we are not used to it as South Africans.
3: Yeah, definitely. I think one of the disadvantages for Mamelodi Sundowns coming into this game is the defense. And one, I would understand, because they've had so many changes in that back four. You know, Mudau getting injured, Morena coming in, Matuidi now being signed, Notino van Rooyen on that right back position. But on the left back, Mudiba being managed and being brought in second half, Fawaz Bazardine not having played in a long time, you know, starting in the left back role. But center half, that center half pairing, there's been quite a lot of changes. You know, at some point it was Keke and I, Johannes, Koza was in the mix. But now they have Umvala also back. So I think coach in that department is still trying to find the best cohesion, the best partnership, so that they can solidify and help, you know, keep clean sheets. Because one would tell you that In football, you know, defenders and the goalkeeper win you championships, and you know, strikers win you matches. So for Sundowns, there is going to be a department that they need to make sure that they, you know, sort out, because one, they're playing against a team that is one high in confidence. Goals come from, you know, different players. They don't only have one player getting them goals. Umbutuma, there's Khosithile, there is Mokolodi in midfield, there's Anapolis on the wing, and one is that they play with speed. And when it comes to Sundowns, looking at their game against Colineros, where they won 3-2 in Durban, and most the two goals that they conceded came in midfield. Turnover position in midfield from Mukwena and the likes, and then they were caught on the transition because their defenders aren't quick, you know, they're a bit slow, and their team that, you know, keeps control and dominates the tempo of the ball and want to play in the opposition's half. And I would hope that they won't want to change how they play. And that's their style, that Shushan and Piano. But once you play higher up the field, it means you leave space behind the last line of defense. And that is what Pirates want. You know, in the transition, they are deadly and very clinical in front of goals.
2: Are you surprised that the new boys at Orlando Pirates, they're just like, they're just dealing with the other players like they've been there for years, Linda?
3: Yeah, I think it's just the magnitude of the Orlando Pirates. As an institution, that's what's always been there. You know, for every position, you find that there are like three players, you know, fighting for that same position. And you know what that does? It means that training, competition is there. Iron is sharpening iron. So come match day, it becomes easy. But we also obviously got to give credit to Coach Wadu and what he has done, you know, for the Pirates team after taking over from a Jose Rivero, who had done tremendously well for the team. But also give credit to the scouts, the Orlando Pirates. I think what they are doing, and the players that they let go, one would think they'd be struggling at this point in time. But they are able to replace that talent with young, exciting players, you know, and nobody has a position. Nobody has cemented to say, this is my position. You know, Coach Wadu changes every now and then. So I'd also love to see who's going to be in that starting lineup come 6 p.m. for Orlando Pirates tomorrow. But one thing for sure is that they have a solid leadership in Usipho Cheng. We saw how he played in that Bafana game. I think for the first time, South Africans got to witness his communication skill, how vocal he is, how he manages the back four and everyone giving instruction. And that is what also helps Orlando Pirates, because they also have a coach inside the field. That's why Usipho Cheng, most people would say, he doesn't make a lot of saves. You know, but it means prevention, it is better than cure. You know, he is there to command, communicate, so that they don't necessarily have to face so many shots. So tomorrow's game, I think it's who plays the cards well, who puts their best foot forward, who has a plan B, because should they can be tactical, who has a stronger bench, you know, to come on and impact the game.
2: And do you think that is an interesting one? Because for me, I can barely make up the starting 11 for both Orlando Pirates and Mamelodi Sundowns, considering how the coach have been doing their business. You barely know who's going to be in the starting 11. Do you think that maybe that's another interesting factor from both teams?
3: Yeah, certainly. Because both teams have new players. When you look at the side of Sundowns, there is a Keshaus who's doing well. There is a Ndlovu's Kweshi from Arrows who's doing well. Fan Veig. And these are new players. And this is what the competition also offers. You know, it gives new players an opportunity to impress their coaches, impress their employers, but also impress their fan base. This is a competition that kickstarts the season, sets the tone for the season ahead. And you can imagine what the new players are doing. Because on both sides, it's the new ones, new guys that are actually, you know, who are exciting, who are playing the best football. In midfield for Pirates, Mbokolodi and Mtiane have been exceptional. Rapo at left back, Khosithile at left wing. You go to the Sundowns team, it's been Fawaz Basadin, Patus Kweshi, Van Veig scoring, you know, those crucial goals. But Keshaus Malula, you know, coming back from overseas, when people would say it is a failure, but when you are at your best, when you are at home, when your heart is happy, results, you know, take care of themselves.
2: And Linda, you are busy with, like, in contact with the fans. How's the mood like in Durban?
3: It is electrifying. The fans are excited. The fans can't wait for the match. And we've been doing quite a lot of activations. Remember, the tickets are sold out. So tonight's MTN with the activations, we had competitions where fans could win themselves tickets. And I must tell you, you know, the fans have came out in numbers. The fans want to be at the stadium. The fans don't want to miss the game. Yet, obviously, the city of Durban has also organized public viewing places for people that can't make it to the stadium. But everybody wants themselves a stadium. But Vulemos is Mapida. And for us, it is great, you know, because now it is only about the football. Settling there, it kick off and get to see who actually, you know, gets their cards right, who actually plays their best game. And at the end of the day, I think MTN is the winner.
2: Yes, they're the biggest winners.
3: If football is going to be the winner, whether you're a Pirates or Sundown supporter, tomorrow is that game that you don't want to miss, that you want to be right there. If you're not at the stadium, the home at 6, making sure with you everything is sorted, your food is there, your snacks are there, your refreshments are there, and you are, you know, you don't have any disturbances to watch the game.
2: I know that you are saying that whoever going to play their cards right, they're going to win, but I don't think that anyone can remain neutral. Who are you going with, Linda?
3: Once and always, some of Paranese, Miyama, Zamakipula, a four-time winning champions, a fifth final in a row. That is who I'm going with. My former team.
2: Linda, thank you very much, and have fun. Enjoy on our behalf tomorrow. Have fun.
3: Thank you very much.
2: Okay, thanks. Wa Parapara FM nimserekomba na Linda Mtambo. 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
10: 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The school got 3 points in the back queen and a note to Chibom Ranga and one island to Omrao and Vaisa. The school got Sunday, the one I point it out a bill.
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16: In fact, I've already spoken to the police minister to say the situation warrants that the army is deployed in the province of KwaZulu-Natal. I think they are processing my request because I've requested already for the army to be deployed. Well, we'll engage with the leaders that are involved, but at the same time, more police are being deployed in the province. Even today, some arrived even from outside so as to assist. That is what on the ground we have. And we are activating even the safety structures, as even yesterday they were part of those who were force multipliers to ensure that we calm the situation.
15: Zwi tshi kha ḓivha zwo ralo vhadzi ya misumbedzo vho kwasha vha tshi tswa mavhengeleni maṱuku a ri na tshivhalo uponi ya Beria nnḓanyana vhukati ha ḓorobo ya Durban ngeno vhaṅwe vho imisa tshumelo dzoṱhe makete wa Warwick. 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
17: We are on King Dinizulu Road and these are the stores. Just some people as we were arriving here were telling us that people have been assaulted and attacked and that they've had to flee. So obviously I'm not too sure upon arrival they had been whisked away by law enforcement. You are seeing as well that private security companies have also come out. The fire department is also here because they were attempting to torch one of these shops. So it's absolute pandemonium.
15: Vhadzulapo vha Canning Moor Bushbuck Ridge vunḓuni ḽa Mpumalanga vha khou itela khuwelelo ḽihoro ḽa African National Congress uri ḽi dzhiele nṱha khaedu dzavho dza zwa maḓi na muḓagasi arali ḽa nga dovha u wana gundo u langa masipala wavho nga murahu wa khetho dza ḽaina ḽa Lara ṋaṅwaha. 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
18: Having almost eight months not having electricity as children are going to write exams, so it will be difficult for them to write exams because they can't write or read books without electricity.
19: Asinawo amanzi.
20: We are forced to push wheelbarrows to the nearest stream or we have to buy from water tankers and it's expensive. There is water in this area sometimes but it doesn't reach our taps.
15: Zwi tshi kha ḓivha zwo ralo mudzulaphanḓa wa ANC Mpumalanga Vho Mandla Ndlovu vho fhulufhedzisa vhadzulapo vha Canning Moor uri tshumelo i ḓo khwinifhadzea vhuponi havho nga murahu wa khetho.
3: So we want to come with a permanent solution to address this water problem. But we want also to request people that they must stop to illegally connect water to their yard, because we have got a very big scheme. It can supply all the villages. Our people are also complaining about electricity. They are saying that the transformer bursted 7 months ago. And since that time, this place has been dark. They'll want the ANC government to intervene. We have intervened because I am here.
15: Wa mbuso wa shangula Amerika bobe ya nyeledzo kakote ya uchini ya zichaka ICC. 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
21: The United States and the American people are not subject to the jurisdiction of this fake ICC. Both parties agree on this, but only President Trump has the resolve to take the action needed to end this threat once and for all. Either the ICC will end its threats or we will end the ICC. And we expect our allies, many of whom are part of the ICC and that rely on American service members for their defense, to rein in this rogue court. If they do not, the United States will continue its campaign to dismantle the ICC piece by piece until Americans are threatened no longer.
15: Fungo la shululu aneka ino wa randi lena lari mulanga fundu wa KwaZulu Natal wa Tamin Tuli. 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
3: During the exchange of gunfire, the suspect's vehicle lost control and collided with two civilian vehicles on the N12 road, resulting in injuries of three civilians. The injured victims were transported to hospital for medical attention. All three suspects in the vehicle were certified dead, and two AK-47 rifles, multiple rounds of ammunition, and magazines were found inside their vehicle. The second vehicle, a white Audi, was traced and found at Johannesburg CBD. Two suspects have been subsequently arrested.
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4: We are told that the scuffle was because the protesters claimed that the person that they were fighting or wrestling with had a weapon, a knife or a firearm. I'm not certain, but this is the scuffle that we are seeing that the police are trying now to defuse. Of course, these are scenes that are playing out across the Durban CBD. We are now back in the CBD for a second time.
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5: I have no idea what I'm gonna say because they break my laundry last night and then today they break my shop as well because I have three shop. There's a prayer laundry and the prayer house today, and then they have the last one there to the regents courts. So I don't know. And they burn everything inside. Now I'm trying to take the shed that is not damaged. I don't know, and I have no idea where I'm going to start because, you know, to start a business is not easy.
6: What would you like to tell them?
5: No, I need their justice and I need my shop back.
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0: 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Then I get the tattoo hearts is Java Sean Music. I'm a hem hem. We're going to use a model for the Lone Kano Begam Shimon. Logan is singing a Magamana. We're going to get a little zero for like a bimo. Habo for me. Happy Mapo for me number 10. Then I get the uncle MC and a DJ. My photos are a vocalist taking an Zako X. 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
0: up. What's the dumb to do
4: Roberto Mutari Kangari, the DJ, I never had anyone on Kara. 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
0: is. You go to Manda and then you go to Manda Shapire.
4: Miss B.
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